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0: 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Clay and Mackenzie in the morning. We're on vacation this week and we miss you, but don't worry. 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

That's new Jason Derulo. Sexy for Me is on the Hot 96 Night Show. Mackenzie Hart, your host here, and it's time to win some money. It is the 24th of June, so your special Cash App keyword is cash. Easy enough, C-A-S-H. What you'll need to do to qualify for $25, thanks to our friends at Sterling United Federal Credit Union, is...

say it's too early to go ahead and look at 4th of July plans. You might be someone that has had these booked for months and months, or you do the same thing every single year on 4th of July. I think I'll be going out of town to watch some Chicago Cubs baseball. Don't come after me if you're a Cardinals fan. I'm pretty sure they're playing the Cardinals at Wrigley Field, so I will watch it for all of us, no matter who you root for. Text me and let me know if you already have your 4th of July plans in the books at 82474. So just

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0: 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Clay and Mackenzie in the morning. We're on vacation this week and we miss you, but don't worry. 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

It's like I'm 17 again, peach fuzz on my face. Looking on the case, trying to find a hella taste. Oh my God, I'm on the chase. Chevy, it's getting kind of heavy. Relevant, selling it, dipping away. Time keeps slipping away. Zipping the safe, flipping for pay. Tipping like I'm dripping in paint. Up front, folk, like a leaf of

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It's your host, Mackenzie Hart. If you're just joining us, welcome. Thank you so much for tuning in. 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

0: Mackenzie Hart from the Hot 96 Morning Show. Clay and Mackenzie in the morning. We're on vacation this week and we miss you, but don't worry. We're back on Tuesday morning on Hot 96. Clay and Mackenzie in the morning.
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0: 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Clay and Mackenzie in the morning. We're on vacation this week and we miss you, but don't worry. We're back on Tuesday morning on Hot 96. 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

Doja Cat and Olivia Dean coming up in the back half of our 11 o'clock hour. 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

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Clay and Mackenzie in the morning. We're on vacation this week and we miss you, but don't worry. 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

0: Mackenzie Hart from the Hot 96 Morning Show. Clay and Mackenzie in the morning. We're on vacation this week and we miss you. But don't worry, we're back on Tuesday morning on Hot 96.
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0: Mackenzie Hart from the Hot 96 Morning Show. Clay and Mackenzie in the morning. We're on vacation this week and we miss you, but don't worry. We're back on Tuesday morning on Hot 96. 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

0: 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Clay and Mackenzie in the morning. We're on vacation this week and we miss you, but don't worry. We're back on Tuesday morning on Hot 96. 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

0: 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Clay and Mackenzie in the morning. We're on vacation this week and we miss you, but don't worry. 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

0: Mackenzie Hart from the Hot 96 Morning Show. Clay and Mackenzie in the morning. We're on vacation this week and we miss you, but don't worry. We're back on Tuesday morning on Hot 96. 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
1: Clay, you're looking a little red, a little sunburnt. What's going on?
2: We've been outside, McKenzie.
1: Okay.
2: We've been doing stuff outside.
1: Catch me outside.
2: All summer long. Clay and McKenzie here in the Hot 96 Morning Show. I might be a little sunburnt, but I show up to work.
1: Fair.
2: And I do have a friend. I'm not going to say who it is, but I have a friend, surprisingly, that told me that they had called off work because they were too sunburned. I didn't know that was a thing.
1: This friend must be very fair-skinned, right?
2: Could be.
1: I mean, did they get lit up? Were they like
2: They might have been outside all day, all weekend.
1: Man.
2: But
1: sunscreen.
2: Yes. Like, put on sunscreen, please. But I don't think I've ever been that sunburned to where I'm just like, I don't know if I'll work today. I've been a lifeguard, McKenzie.
1: That is true.
2: And
1: I
2: can tell you, I probably put on sunscreen 90% of the time.
1: Yeah.
2: And there's maybe a couple days where I completely forgot because I was busy.
1: Sure.
2: And I'm sitting out there in the chair and then come out and go home and I'm like, man, I feel like,
1: warm.
2: The next day, just so burnt.
1: I burned a lot as a kid. I think as I've grown up, I mean, I don't know if that's normal, but, or maybe I'm just smarter now. You know
2: smarter
1: what I mean?
2: Now.
1: Like when you're younger, your parents are like holding you down to put sunscreen on. And when you get older, you're like, you know, I'm going to do this because I'm going to hate myself if I don't. But I've been to Florida a couple times and I come from, on my mom's side, everyone has red hair.
2: Oh,
1: and everyone is very fair skinned. And I have a little bit of a mixture because obviously my dad's side plays a part. But some of my cousins, like I have seen people in bad shape, like almost sick because they're so sunburned. So maybe your friend was experiencing this.
2: Could be.
1: I wonder if they did they tell their boss, like, I am
2: sunburned. I don't know what they said, but I was talking to them and they're like, yeah, I'm at home. I'm not working today. I'm like, why? Like, you seem fine. And like, I'm sunburned. I'm like, what? What do you mean you're sunburned? You didn't go into work and you're sunburned? That's all? So
1: I would have told everyone I was just sick.
2: Yeah,
1: I wouldn't have told anyone that I didn't go in.
2: I'm sick today.
1: Yeah.
2: What's wrong? I'm just bronchitis.
1: Yep.
2: Instead
1: just of not feeling well. Yeah.
2: Sheesh. Hey, dude, whatever.
1: Come on.
2: Yeah, that might be a little outrageous.
1: Yeah.
2: But is it really a part where you can be so sunburnt that you've called in sick? Have you ever done this?
1: Right. Like, is this a thing?
2: Yeah. Have you done this before? I've never tried it. I've never said, hey, I'm too sunburnt to come into work today.
1: Yeah.
2: Can you please, like, make sure everything's okay at work? I'm not coming in. Have you done this? 812-491-9468. Text in 82474. 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
1: McKenzie, I got to ask a personal question, and I don't want it to be, like, too upsetting.
2: Oh, goodness.
1: When's the last time you ran into your ex?
2: It's been a while. Yeah.
1: That's good.
2: Yeah, no, that is good.
1: Clay and McKenzie here in the Hot 96 Morning Show. I found online a Reddit post of women talking about a really bad run-in they had with their ex. They would say unhinged.
2: Oh.
1: So, thankfully, it doesn't sound like yours was unhinged.
2: Nope.
1: Good.
2: Nope.
1: You just saw them out in the wild?
2: At the gym.
1: Oh.
2: And it was just kind of like a little, like, half smile. And then, like, oh, my God, please don't talk to me. Let's, like, do our own thing. Yeah, let's not, like, try to rehash or rekindle the situation. Mm-hmm. I wish you the best. Mm-hmm. I'm going to go
1: all in a half smile and nod.
2: And bench press. Goodbye.
1: Yeah. Bye. Yes, a lot of these stories are very unhinged. And I'm glad that you don't have that kind of relationship with your ex.
2: Not at all. We are cool.
1: That's good. But some of these are like, ugh, I don't even know how you can get together with a person quite like this. One person wrote in saying, I was all dolled up at a department store shopping for some cosmetics, and he saw me but didn't say a word to me then. He then texted me that I was looking stunning. I said, thanks, and then I blocked him.
2: Period. Okay, queen. I love that.
1: Didn't even have the courage to talk to her.
2: You should have said, I know. Who's this?
1: Ooh.
2: Right? And then block him.
1: Delete my number. Block. Another person said, I went to a concert recently with my best friends, and the venue had two different shows going on at once. You needed a ticket to either one. I ended up sneaking into the other show just to see the vibe. And my first thought was, this is the type of music my ex listens to. And who did I bump into right away? My ex from almost 6 years ago. You just had a hunch.
2: It's all bad.
1: And that hunch was correct.
2: Yeah, for sure.
1: Another person said, we saw each other on Tinder in Amsterdam a year after going no contact. This is halfway around the world, by the way. We were staying in hotels on opposite sides of the canal, and the person I was staying with spotted him. And we're not big travelers either. We were both on random family vacations. We had a nice hello over text when this happened, so thankfully it wasn't.
2: Now, that's insane.
1: I would lose my mind.
2: That is same time, same place.
1: It's meant to be, girl. Find him.
2: Yeah, no, honestly, I would.
1: This is a movie.
2: Yes. Like, Amsterdam?
1: This is a Taylor Swift song.
2: A different continent, all the things, and you bump into your ex. You guys happen to go on vacation at the same time.
1: You gotta marry him at that point.
2: It's like, that is fate.
1: It is fate. Listen to your heart.
2: What? I would sing the whole song. We can't.
1: We could.
2: Ugh.
1: I would.
2: These are supposed to be crazy ex stories. We don't want them getting back together, probably, right?
1: I mean, this is fate. You got to.
2: Wow.
1: You have to. At that point, you're like, you know what? Maybe you should just run across the canal real quick.
2: And just, like, hug him and
1: right.
2: Hold him and, yeah.
1: Yes. Kiss him. Kiss him a little. It sounds totally hinged.
2: Oh, that part? Yeah.
1: It sounds hinged.
2: Yeah, for sure.
1: Not totally unhinged, but, you know, it sounds like it was meant to be. Text in 82474. Call us 812-491-9468. If you've ever had an unhinged appearance by your ex in recent times, how did it go? And why was it unhinged? Why are you so on bad terms with your ex? Tell us the tea. It's Hot 96.

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1: Random question for you, McKenzie, but I gotta know, when's the last time you've had Dippin' Dots?
2: Oof. Definitely as a child. Like, it's been a minute.
1: Wow.
2: It's sad.
1: You don't like them?
2: No, I do, but I've matured.
1: Oh, give me a break.
2: Because now...
1: I'm too good for ice cream.
2: No, I do. That's what I was just going to say. I do eat ice cream, and I eat it a lot. But I'm like, I'm going to Dairy Queen, and I'm getting a chocolatey blizzard.
1: Can you just get over yourself and get Dippin' Dots sometime?
2: I will, maybe.
1: Just do it.
2: Okay.
1: For the sake of this.
2: It would be very nostalgic, I'll say.
1: It's Clay McKenzie here in the Hot 96 Morning Show. Dippin' Dots. Normally, you can only find it at theme parks, you know, sports events.
2: Yeah, for
1: stadiums.
2: Sure.
1: Stadiums. You can go to the Ford Center right now, get yourself some Dippin' Dots.
2: It's event-based.
1: Basically.
2: It seems.
1: You can't ever find it in the store. Until very soon, they're actually going to be rolling out Dippin' Dots you can buy in the store this spring.
2: I cannot believe we've made it to 2026 and this does not exist, because normally companies are so quick to like put their stuff in stores. Like, that's how they make their money.
1: Yeah.
2: Can you believe that Dippin' Dots has existed for like basically our whole lives, right? Me,
1: yes.
2: Personally, I don't remember a day without Dippin' Dots existing, and they've never been sold in store.
1: It's wild. Absolutely wild.
2: Shocking.
1: It is shocking. It was made in Paducah, Kentucky, not too far away.
2: That's cool.
1: Yes, just down the Ohio River.
2: I had no idea about that.
1: Made in Paducah in 1988, and we haven't had it in the store since then.
2: Crazy. These people are about to be rich.
1: Absolutely. Absolutely.
2: Because we are going to buy that up.
1: Yes.
2: Everyone is going to buy that up like crazy.
1: I can't tell you exactly which stores are going to be selling them, but I do know how they're going to be sold. They're going to be in packs. They're going to come with 4 2.5-ounce cups of fan favorites like the cookies and cream, chocolate chip cookie dough, ultimate brownie batter.
2: What about the rainbow one? Isn't that the classic? Like the one with all the
1: colors?
2: It
1: is a classic.
2: Okay.
1: I would assume that could possibly be sold in this style as
2: well. That's the one I remember.
1: But they're also going to come out with new Sunday style options. Banana split, cool mint crunch.
2: Get out of town.
1: So look for it in a store near you, it sounds like.
2: Fingers crossed.
1: It's about time that Dippin' Dots did this.
2: This is life-changing, you guys.
1: It honestly is life-changing. I'm going to be 40 pounds heavier thanks to Dippin' Dots. And I won't have any
2: and it's
1: regrets.
2: It's fine.
1: It's totally fine. If you see me and you're like, Clay, your health has gone down the drain, I would say, honestly, I feel the best I've ever felt.
2: I'll have two words for you.
1: Dippin'
2: Dots.
1: Well, if you happen to see them, text in 82474, let us know. You can also let us know what favorite flavor of Dippin' Dots is, but I am getting excited for this.
2: I can't wait.
1: You haven't even had Dippin' Dots since you were a kid.
2: I know, but I still will try them. Like you said, I miss them.
1: Okay. 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

Flashlight watch will kick in later this afternoon. We'll run all the way until Saturday morning. Today, partly to mostly sunny with some isolated storms, mainly during the afternoon. Highs at 87. Few isolated severe storms are possible. That continues tonight. Showers and storms developing, mainly late. Lows down to 70. Occasional showers and thunderstorms. Couple rounds on Friday. A few severe thunderstorms possible. Damaging winds, minor flooding, the primary threats with highs at 81. That continues into Friday night. Lows a dip to 71. Saturday, mostly cloudy, a 70% chance of showers and storms. A few severe thunderstorms possible. Highs will be in the mid-80s. I'm 14, First Alert, meteorologist Byron Douglas on Hot 96.

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1: It's Clay and Mackenzie here on the Hot 96 Morning Show, and both Mackenzie and myself, we're both respected homeowners, so I'm sure at some point Mackenzie is going to be working on a home project.
2: I hope not.
1: Well, it's going to happen. And don't say my fiance Tyler is going to be the one doing it, because
0: he likes doing that stuff.
1: You fixed up your studio.
0: You're right.
1: So
0: I did do that.
1: You know what it's like.
0: It was a nightmare.
1: Right.
0: But it was great.
1: But you, after doing all of that, you know now, no, it's worth it.
0: Yes.
1: It's worth it.
0: Maybe.
1: The process sucks, but to fix something up.
0: For sure.
1: In your home or your studio.
0: Yep.
1: It's something nice and it's worth it. That's exactly what I've been doing for the past like 3 or 4 weeks now. Me and my father-in-law have been working on a raised flower bed for my wife Katie for her birthday.
0: Love that.
1: And we've had some delays. The weather had been uncooperative.
0: Well, yeah.
1: And
0: of course,
1: we had to find so much dirt, Mackenzie. So much dirt. I didn't know this much dirt existed in the world. You can look at the grass outside.
0: Right.
1: You know, that's a lot of dirt. But when you look at a giant pile of it.
0: Yeah.
1: And you scoop out half of that giant pile, and it's still not enough.
0: Yeah.
1: You didn't think there was so much dirt in the world.
0: You're like, come on now.
1: And we've got this new flower bed on the side of my house now.
0: Okay.
1: For her birthday. We're starting to get plants in there. I mean, it is slightly a little late to plant. I know, like, the golden time to plant is
0: whatever.
1: Like May, April, whatever. But we got some plants in there. And you know, I'm so happy that her dad was able to help out with this. I mean, he probably did like 60-70% of the work.
0: Hey.
1: Probably more. I'm not being as gracious.
0: I am a firm believer in take whatever help you can get.
1: Right. And, you know, shout out to him for doing that. And I'm just hoping that this really pretties up the house.
0: Oh, I think it will.
1: On the outside. Inside might need some help too, but.
0: And just think, like, now it's done. You know, yes, there's maintenance and things like that, but next year when this rolls around, it's not like you have to reinvent the wheel. You're like, okay, now we're ready to plant at, you know, peak blooming time or whatever.
1: Yes. I'm still learning how to fix things and build things and, you know, going into, oh, well, the ground here isn't totally level. We need to level that off first. We need to do exact measurements to build this flower bed. We need to call Indiana 811 to see if there's anything underneath before we start digging.
0: Cannot relate.
1: Any pipes or gas lines. Did all that.
0: Hey, sounds like you're doing it up to code, man,
1: which is
0: great considering we're talking about it on the radio. Like, look at you following all the rules.
1: I'm trying. The last thing I want to do is hit a gas line and
0: my
1: house explode.
0: For sure.
1: Over a flower bed.
0: Then you're like, here we go, back to square one.
1: Yep. Thought I was going to get a flower bed. Instead, it's a blown up house. Just what we needed. What is a home project you've been working on that almost feels like it's never going to get done? But eventually it will. Or maybe that's already happened, because I know a lot of friends that have homes and they're fixing stuff on their own, like putting down new floors and whatnot. I need to know if I'm not alone out there. I know you've done something. So let us know. 812-491-9468. 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What's a project you've been working on lately? 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
2: It's Clay and McKenzie here in the Hot 96 Morning Show. McKenzie, are you in good standings with your neighbors?
3: Oh, for sure. Like, we're cool, yeah.
2: Have you met them?
3: Kinda. Some of them.
2: Good enough. So you've talked to them?
3: Yeah.
2: Okay. I'm in great standing with both my neighbors on both sides of me. In front of me, however, I really don't know.
3: Mm-hmm.
2: I think it's like a duplex, and I barely see them. If I'm in any kind of standing with them, I don't know how they are on their end with me, but on my end, like, I've had an issue before because somebody that lives across from me, they decide to have people over at 2 a.m. in the morning.
3: I remember that story. Yes, yes, yes.
2: Yeah, so that one's on my list of things to bring up if I ever meet them. Another house in front of me, people just moved in and don't have any problems with them, have not met them.
3: Cool.
2: So
3: probably will soon.
2: You know, we're on neutral standing right now.
3: That's good.
2: But the people on both sides of me, I'm great with. However, it seems like a third of the people that live in the tri-states are not exactly on good terms. They're just avoiding them entirely.
3: Oh.
2: Yeah.
3: That's probably a thing.
2: Right. Which, you know, I guess it just depends on the person. But, you know, there's still a lot of people out there that really value having a strong community. 80% of people say strong neighborhoods improve their quality of life, which I agree with.
3: Totally.
2: I've got great neighbors, so my quality of life feels good right now. However, if I had bad neighbors, I probably wouldn't like where I lived.
3: Fair. Yeah, I think, like, it could make or break to an extent. I will say, I don't think I'm, like, an avoidant neighbor, but I am so busy and rarely ever home that, like, if I am home, it's like I park my car, which I pull into a driveway.
2: Yeah.
3: So, like, I pull into a garage is what I meant to say. So I close my garage door, and so it's like, I'm just not like out in the neighborhood. Like,
2: right.
3: How's everybody doing? But we have a couple people that will like walk their dogs religiously.
2: Oh yeah.
3: So it's like, if I see them, I will always wave. I'm a waver. Mm-hmm. I'll wave all the time.
2: Oh yeah.
3: And I'll smile. But I mean, I don't have conversations with these people.
2: Right.
3: But I think we're cool. Like, I got no issues.
2: Would you have a conversation if they stopped?
3: Oh, totally.
2: Yeah.
3: Yeah.
2: Yeah, you're a very approachable person.
3: I mean, we're also very social. Like, we talk.
2: Right, yeah.
3: My fiance, he'd probably be like, yeah, he would wave.
2: Neighbor.
3: But then he would be like, don't talk to me. Yeah, yeah.
2: No, Tyler's fun. He's cool. He talked to me whenever I met him.
3: He's a nice person. He's just not super
2: sociable. To be fair, he was cornered in a room. Whenever I met him.
3: I forgot, yeah.
2: So he couldn't run away.
3: He was like, hello?
2: Hi. You work with McKenzie? Cool. No, he was cool.
3: And I was like, so?
2: Exaggerating the meeting
3: no,
2: so
3: really,
2: bad.
3: No, really, really. It wasn't bad.
2: Text in 82474. You can also call 812-491-9468. Are you in good standings with your neighbors? Do you actually talk to them? Or do you avoid them for some reason? If you do avoid them, is there a story behind that? Please let us know. Top 96.

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1: Let's pretend that the end of the world is near and you have all the money in the world to make a doomsday bunker with whatever you want inside of it. 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
2: I'm kind of scared. Why?
1: Don't worry about it. 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
2: Okay.
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2: See, that does not shock me. He's a little odd, so...
1: He's just being prepared.
2: Now I kind of get your thought process here.
1: There's nothing wrong with being a little prepared.
2: I guess not, but that is like the opposite of wishful thinking, right?
1: Yes.
2: Okay.
1: Yes. So he actually bought property. Where is this property at?
2: If it's in the Midwest, I don't like that. Is that good?
1: It's out in Utah.
2: Oh, okay.
1: Thankfully, it's out in Utah. But gotcha. He bought this property for $3.1 million.
2: Oh, naturally.
1: And sure. He has put in a doomsday bunker. He's got a basketball court down there and also a wine cellar, which I think are two very important things to have in the apocalypse.
2: Absolutely, because you want to stay active. Yes. You want to still be able to ball, dunk.
1: I mean, look at this picture.
2: Couple it's a pickup
1: pretty nice,
2: games.
1: Pretty nice property out in Utah. If I'm going to live through the end of the world, it'd probably be in this little mansion right
2: Absolutely.
1: Here.
2: Yeah, because why do I need just the essentials and necessities when I could have a mansion?
1: Right.
2: That's not attracting any attention.
1: No. Out in the
2: It's not
1: the
2: flashy.
1: Mountains. No, you just...
2: And then my basketball court
1: right.
2: when I need to exercise, and then my wine cellar when I need to drown my sorrows considering the world has ended.
1: Right. Think of three things to put in your doomsday bunker. And what would they be? You got all the money in the world to make it, so you might as well make what you want because it's going to be the end of the world. You may not be able to contact anybody.
2: And don't think logically because why would you? Post Malone has a wine cellar and a basketball court.
1: Right.
2: So naturally, I want a dance floor and margaritas, and I will figure out the third thing in a second.
1: Margarita but, maker?
2: Yeah, those are the two non-negotiables.
1: Right.
2: Because those things make me happy, and I'll just forget that the world is ending.
1: Listen, if it's the apocalypse and no rules are applied, like, I'm stealing one of those margarita makers from Hacienda.
2: Yeah.
1: Easily.
2: Yeah. I'm sure they, at that Hacienda. Point, they wouldn't mind.
1: They wouldn't mind. They're too busy trying to figure out what's going
2: While
1: on.
2: While I'm at it, just right. unlimited salsa, chips and salsa supply.
1: I'll steal that for you.
2: I'm just going to use a Hacienda as my bunker.
1: Yes. It's perfect. I will probably do what Posty did. I'll put a basketball court in.
2: Sure.
1: I've got all the money in the world, so underneath the basketball court, I will put an Olympic-sized pool.
2: I knew you were going to put a pool.
1: Yep.
2: Yeah.
1: And the basketball court, I'll just press a button and the court splits open so I can get to the pool.
2: Perfect.
1: And
2: genius. Great use of space.
1: I'll probably also have the wine cellar, too.
2: Okay.
1: Because...
2: Solid.
1: You know, I got to get through this apocalypse somehow.
2: Yeah. I couldn't agree more.
1: Right. And, you know, whatever Katie wants.
2: Yeah. She gets her three things.
1: She gets the other side of the house.
2: Yeah. The bunker.
1: Of course.
2: The underground...
1: So you got your margarita machine.
2: Yeah.
1: You've got your dance studio. What's the third thing?
2: Can my friends be there? Like,
1: you know, I can't tell you what the end of the world's going to be like, but I'm hoping in your perfect end of the world scenario they can be.
2: I don't want to ride it out alone. Like, what's a dance floor and unlimited margaritas if it's just me?
1: You're just going to have to stream your show.
2: I got
1: to
2: share these experiences.
1: Yeah, I'm sorry. It's the end of the world.
2: Yeah, I guess you're right.
1: Supposedly. All right. Three things you would put in your doomsday bunker. You have all the money in the world to do it. What are you putting in there? Text in 82474. You can call 812-491-9468. 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

flash flood watch will kick in later this afternoon. It will run all the way until Saturday morning. Today, partly to mostly sunny with some isolated storms, mainly during the afternoon. Highs at 87. Few isolated severe storms are possible. That continues tonight. Showers and storms developing, mainly late. Lows down to 70. Occasional showers and thunderstorms. Couple rounds on Friday. A few severe thunderstorms possible. Damaging winds, minor flooding, the primary threats with highs at 81. That continues into Friday night. Lows a dip to 71. Saturday, mostly cloudy, a 70% chance of showers and storms. A few severe thunderstorms possible. Highs will be in the mid-80s. I'm 14, First Alert, meteorologist Byron.

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1: McKenzie, do you think your brain uses more energy when you're thinking hard?
2: I mean, I'm thinking about this right now, and I'm going to say probably.
1: We'll see. This is Factor Cap, and we've got three little bits of trivia to get through. Mackenzie's on the hot seat today, so she will be answering fact if she believes these are true statements or if they are completely made up to her. She will say cap, and we'll just go off that first one. Do you think your brain uses more energy when you're thinking hard?
2: Well, I don't like that this question is about my brain, and it's making me use my brain because I'm going to sound really dumb if it's not true, but I'm sitting here like, if I think hard, I think I'm like racking my brain for different things and there's so many thoughts going on. So I think I'm going to say yes. Oh, did I just lose IQ points?
1: No. It says brain energy consumption remains relatively constant regardless of mental activity level.
2: I doubt it, but whatever. I'm not an expert.
1: Well,
2: if I'm trying hard, like if I'm like, say I'm working out and I'm moving my body really hard, it's working harder.
1: But your brain's not even moving.
2: It feels like it is.
1: I know. Poor thing.
2: I'm trying really hard over here.
1: I know. All right, let's make up for it.
2: Okay.
1: Question two. The first ballpoint pen was invented for airplane pilots. Fact or cap?
2: Fact. They're super official, so.
1: That's correct.
2: Yep, that's my rationale for that one.
1: Laszlo Biro created it in 1938 because fountain pens leaked at high altitudes.
2: Oh, so it does make sense.
1: Let me help you with your writing, sir. Also, why are you writing while we are flying?
2: You should be flying this plane. Thank you.
1: Thank you. Keep your eyes on the clouds.
2: The sky.
1: Please. Don't hit anything. Well, there you go. You made it up. Now let's see if we can go over 50%.
2: Okay.
1: Our last one. The first elevator was powered by steam. Fact or cap?
2: Oh, Lord.
1: That's old school.
2: Yeah, but it like...
1: I think everything back in the day ran on steam.
2: Yeah, when I think of like industrial type things, there's always like a giant steam cloud. Even though I don't think it's safe, I'm going to say yes, I think it's true.
1: Correct.
2: Woo!
1: Alicia Otis, the 1853 elevator, used steam power before electric motors were invented.
2: It has a name? Or was that the person?
1: That's the person that made it.
2: Oh, okay.
1: It. Alicia Otis's 1853 elevator.
2: Okay. Cool. I thought they named the elevator. Like it's prototype or something.
1: That'd probably be a noisy elevator.
2: Why?
1: Steam.
2: Oh, you're right. I thought you meant because its name was Alicia.
1: No.
2: I was like, are Alicia's notoriously loud?
1: I have no clue.
2: We were on two different wavelengths there, but...
1: Yeah. Well, it worked out in your favor.
2: Yeah, it did.
1: Two for three today, so good job. Don't think too hard.

0: 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Clay and McKenzie return next on Hot 96.
1: Free parking? Yeah, right.
2: Dad, I got a drink.
1: Whoa, whoa, whoa. What?
2: Sunscreen's free, too.
1: Yeah, right.
2: This was the best day ever.
1: Yeah, you're right.
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2: What are some trends out there that you're just sick and tired of seeing that people are doing? It's Clay and McKenzie here in the Hot 96 Morning Show. McKenzie was talking about something that she's sick of seeing and trying. She tried it once, didn't like it, and now is just over it. What was that?
3: Yeah, like, I'm not trying to be a hater because...
2: You can be a hater.
3: It's not my thing.
2: It's the time to be a hater.
3: So, I just was thinking, this has got to be overrated. And, like, in my mind, having not tried it, again, that was probably rude of me to, like, think these things and have never tried it, but matcha. Like, matcha is everybody's thing right now. It's in the wellness, you know, space where people are like, oh, let me go do my workout class, which is sly. And then they're like, let me go get my matcha and be like this healthy girl. Uh-huh. Great. Love that for you. Okay. So when I was traveling last week, my brother's girlfriend, Jenna, offered me a drink of her matcha. And she was like, have you ever had matcha before? And I'm like, no, but I don't really get it. She's like, oh my God, try this. I try it. And I'm like, Jenna, this tastes, I literally like, this is grass. This is dirt in my mouth.
2: Uh-huh.
3: It, and maybe I just don't have the,
2: you're not very outdoorsy, so I can see that.
3: But did you say it's tea when you looked
2: tea,
3: it up?
2: Tea, yeah.
3: Okay, because I drink green tea every morning.
2: Ground powder of specially grown green tea leaves.
3: Okay, that's crazy.
2: Green color.
3: Maybe because I'm looking at it thinking like, it was from Starbucks. So I'm looking at it thinking like, oh, this is coffee. This is Starbucks coffee. Mm-hmm. And maybe I had that thought of that it was going to be, I mean, I drink my coffee chocolate.
2: Right.
3: Baby, chocolate. And yeah. I taste it and it tastes like grass.
2: Mm.
3: So I'm sorry. I'm not on the matcha train.
2: Right.
3: No, thank you.
2: Well, I mean, at least you tried it, I guess, but
3: yeah, not impressed.
2: It doesn't sound good. I probably won't be doing that myself. One thing I'm kind of sick of seeing online is, like, reaction videos to literally everything.
3: Fair.
2: Literally everything.
3: Those have been going on for so long.
2: Here's my reaction to eating a burger from this place. Who cares?
3: Yeah, it's like,
2: why does this person's reaction matter?
3: Cool story, bro.
2: Yeah.
3: Like, everybody has reactions to everything.
2: Yeah.
3: Like, what?
2: Why does it need to be filmed? Yeah. Shown to everybody.
3: No, that's so true.
2: Like, the only reaction that I show to anybody is my wife, and doesn't bother her.
3: And it's different when you are sharing it amongst, like, friends or partners, because you kind of get each other's sense of humor,
2: yeah.
3: So it's, like, funnier. But if I don't know you, and you're just, like, reacting to a video, and it's a split screen, and it's half your face and half the video, I'm like, yeah. I'm wasting my time watching this.
2: I'm also kind of tired of everything being protein.
3: Ooh.
2: Why do my chips need to be protein?
3: Everything is protein.
2: Why does my popcorn need
3: There's
2: to be protein?
3: There's ice cream protein.
2: Cookie protein. Nothing.
3: Coffee protein. I mean,
2: let's stop with everything being protein.
3: It is kind of crazy.
2: Can I just be disgusting and, like, unhealthy?
3: Can I just eat carbs?
2: Yeah.
3: Can I just eat fats?
2: You know, I know we're all trying to watch what we eat. Some of us don't care. Some of us
3: that ship has sailed.
2: Give me the junk, all right? There, back in my day, there were things that we ate that were bad for us.
3: It's true.
2: And we had a great time doing it.
3: We just did it anyway.
2: Oh, you want some protein ice cream? It's 15 grams of protein in there, each scoop. I don't care about that. Give me the stuff that will give me a heart attack on the spot.
3: Oh, my God.
2: Give me that chocolate. I'm sick of it. Everything is protein. It's awful.
3: Clay's gonna riot.
2: And I hate it. Give me the terrible junk.
3: Yeah.
2: And I will pay for it later.
3: Yeah.
2: Come on. Everything's protein. What is a trend that you're sick and tired of? Give us a call. 812-491-9468. 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
1: So, Clay, do you think this is a worthless purchase?
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1: A baseball card.
2: Depends on who the baseball card is.
1: Do you think I know the answer to that question?
2: Okay. Maybe not. It's Clay McKenzie here on the Hot 96 Morning Show. Why did you buy a baseball card?
1: I did not.
2: Okay.
1: Let me start there.
2: Okay.
1: I spend money on cool things. Tyler bought, my fiance, Tyler, bought a baseball card. I found out he bought it for a friend. So I guess that makes it a little bit better.
2: Not for him, it's for a friend.
1: That makes it like, okay, you're being generous,
2: okay.
1: I guess. But I don't even want to know how much money he spent on it because I do feel like it's of value because why else would you buy?
2: You need to find out right now who that is.
1: Okay.
2: Just give me the name and I'll let you know.
1: He said it's a rookie card of somebody that's like really good on the Cardinals. I'm pretty sure.
2: Oh, okay.
1: But he's like, for some, I look over at his phone, you know, whatever. We're sitting at dinner or something.
2: If I ran through the players, would you be able to?
1: Absolutely not. Yeah, no.
2: Okay.
1: No, sorry.
2: Just text him.
1: Okay, I will. I'll ask him. Yeah. But I look over at his phone and I see him on eBay and I'm like, what are you? Does eBay still exist? I'm like, what are you doing on eBay? He's like, I'm looking for a baseball card. And I'm like, for what reason? Because, like, he has a couple baseball cards and stuff at our house.
2: Okay.
1: But nothing that I thought he was, like, a collector.
2: Right.
1: So I'm like, I don't know. I need to get the facts. Who is it and how much did he spend on it? Even though I don't really want to know how much he spent on it.
2: Right.
1: But it was a gift for a friend.
2: Okay. Maybe not worthless to somebody, but to you, it's just like, why?
1: Yeah.
2: What is
1: literally
2: this?
1: Why?
2: Let me tell you my recent worthless purchase.
1: Okay.
2: It's worthless to most, but to me, it's just so much entertainment. Here's how old I've become, McKenzie.
1: Mm-hmm.
2: I'd say about 10 years ago, I would spend my money on like a video game.
1: Sure.
2: Or a movie.
1: Sure.
2: Or maybe some drinks at the bar.
1: A night out.
2: And as a man in my 30s, instead of doing that, I have bought a little picnic table for squirrels.
1: Oh my God.
2: I'm at that point in my life.
1: I thought you were going to say a little picnic table for your backyard for when your baby is old enough to toddle around.
2: Nope. Squirrels. Bought them for squirrels. Here's what it is.
1: Okay.
2: It is a literal tiny picnic table. It's adorable. I should show you something.
1: Yeah. No, I bet it is cute.
2: And I have screwed it into a tree in my backyard.
1: Okay.
2: And there's a spike that sits in the middle that I've screwed in that holds a corn cob. And so the squirrels will walk up on the tree.
1: Yeah.
2: And they will sit on the table, in quotations, sit.
1: Right.
2: On the table and eat that corn. And there's so many squirrels that go in my backyard because I have a bird feeder. And they're like, we'll just take the seeds and fall down.
1: Yeah.
2: And there's been like three or four of them back there at a time. It's crazy.
1: Oh, my gosh.
2: And so for the entertainment purposes.
1: Yeah.
2: I've bought this little picnic table for the squirrels. And bird seed for the birds.
1: You're literally watching the Discovery Channel out your back door.
2: It's entertainment.
1: Or National Geographic,
2: really,
1: or whatever it is.
2: Yeah, it's just live entertainment. Watch out, Mesker Park Zoo. All right, I'm starting to get some animals in my backyard. They're fenced in.
1: It's the...
2: Got some competition here.
1: Roth Wilderness Sanctuary.
2: It really is.
1: There you go.
2: It really is.
1: The RWS. It's in Clay's backyard. He's going to start charging admission.
2: Might be worthless to some for a squirrel picnic table, but for my entertainment...
1: So silly.
2: It's great. And Katie, my wife, actually sent me a video this morning of a squirrel eating that corn, and she's like, it's just a munching. I'm like, yes, it is.
1: She's in.
2: We got him.
1: Oh, my goodness. This is real, people.
2: It's real.
1: Wow.
2: It's okay. Probably a dumb purchase, but I totally think it's worth it. Text in 82474 or call 812-491-9468. Maybe you bought a baseball card and don't know who it is. Maybe you bought a picnic table for the wilderness. But what is a worthless purchase to some, but to you, it was such a worthwhile purchase? What was it? Hot 96.

thoughts on the Hit Music Channel Hot 96. 17 years ago today, Michael Jackson passed away. So we've got a tribute to Michael Jackson coming up in about 3 minutes from now. And then I'll hook you up with a pair of tickets to Burdett Park Aquatic Center. Up now is Somber and Back to France on Hot 96.

0: I can't believe it's been 17 years since Michael Jackson passed away. With JT, that's Love Never Felt So Good on Hot 96. I'm Tyler Fox. All right, so I was telling you I got Burdette Park passes for you right now. So I'm going to take caller number 9 for those. 812-491-9468. If you're caller number 9, we're going to get you soaking wet.
1: You played it cool and I played it dumb. Don't you think I'm a little too young to be messed with like that?

Mackenzie Hart from the Hot 96 Morning Show. Clay and Mackenzie in the morning. We're on vacation this week and we miss you, but don't worry. We're back on Tuesday morning on Hot 96.

until 9:42 on the Hit Music Channel. I'm Tyler Fox in for Clay, and I've got a pair of passes to the River City Rodeo at the Vandenberg 4-H Center, September the 11th and the 12th. If you want to go, just pick up your phone right now and dial 812-491-9468. Be caller number 9. I'll do the rest.

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Spoilers for TV shows and movies is one. 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I didn't know that was coming on your story. And now I feel like a cheater today if I use it. Because I can pretend like I didn't see it, but I did. And I'm at a point in my life where this is the time of day where I'm at work and I play Wordle. And it's ruined my entire routine. So I think we can all agree we're adding our word on Wordle to things we are not posting online. 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

0: Mackenzie Hart from the Hot 96 Morning Show. Clay and Mackenzie in the morning. We're on vacation this week and we miss you, but don't worry. We're back on Tuesday morning on Hot 96. 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

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Somebody's baby. Before they posted their baby. Other people's kids, no matter what. What else should we not be posting online? 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

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How's your day going? I feel like we've been talking for an hour, and I haven't even asked you how you're doing at work today. Your silence says it's a rough day. I got it.

0: Mackenzie Hart from the Hot 96 Morning Show. Clay and Mackenzie in the morning. We're on vacation this week and we miss you. But don't worry, we're back on Tuesday morning on Hot 96. Clay and Mackenzie in the
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Thanks for being here on Hot 96. My name is Sarah Pepper. Don't forget that 2K Cafe is going to be kicking off today at noon. 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It's all brought to you by United Fidelity Bank. So far, Genuine, T-Pain, and Gwen Stefani. First couple songs in that 15 minutes. It's Hot 96.

You just wake up and you just know that the day is going to be a little wonk because things start going wrong from the get. I spilled my coffee this morning. I forgot my backpack this morning because I still have a backpack as an adult. And now I realize I forgot half

there are some people that live a constant fear that they're going to get fired. And I'm going to tell you right now, I can't promise you you're not going to get fired, but I can promise you you're probably smarter than half the people I'm reading about on this Reddit list right now. I worked at a sandwich shop. This dude put his earwax in a customer's sandwich. Yeah, he got fired. More of these

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1: A middle-aged engineer took off his shirt in the middle of a meeting to impress a junior female engineer. I don't really know why he did it, but he managed to work God into it somehow. He was fired. These are the things that people have really been fired for. Managers are like sharing their worst stories of why they had to fire someone. So if you're at work right now questioning whether or not you're a good employee, is your shirt on?

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Oh.

0: 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Clay and Mackenzie in the morning. We're on vacation this week and we miss you, but don't worry. We're back on Tuesday morning on Hot 96.
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0: Mackenzie Hart from the Hot 96 Morning Show. Clay and Mackenzie in the morning. We're on vacation this week and we miss you, but don't worry. We're back on Tuesday morning on Hot 96.
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I got another keyword for you with Sterling United Federal Credit Union and the Hot 96 Cash App. I want to hook you up with some money. It's coming up after Die on This Hill. You're in about 8 minutes from right now, so that gives you plenty of time to download the app. Tomorrow morning, just after 9 o'clock, your chance to go to the River City Rodeo at the 4-H Fair. 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

Sarah Pepper here. It is High 96. Don't forget, R-Dub is going to slow down the music on Sunday night, 8 till midnight. It's all brought to you by Space Monkey Records. Thank you for hanging out with me on this Thursday. Tyler Fox is up next. He's got you on your free ride of 5 for your ride home. 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

0: Mackenzie Hart from the Hot 96 Morning Show. Clay and Mackenzie in the morning. We're on vacation this week and we miss you, but don't worry. 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

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It's a Hit Music Channel Hot 96. So we're inside another hot streak. Good afternoon. I'm Tyler Fox. I've got my hotlines open for you. 812. 812-

0: Mackenzie Hart from the Hot 96 Morning Show. Clay and Mackenzie in the morning. We're on vacation this week and we miss you. But don't worry, we're back on Tuesday morning on Hot 96. Clay and Mackenzie in the
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Need Your Love, that's One Republic on the Hit Music Channel, Hot 96, taking time away from the stage to record the new album. Ariana Grande, welcome back with Hate That I Made You Love Me.

888-491-9468. 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Shout out to Hyundai of Evansville. I'm Tyler. How would you like to go to the River City Rodeo 2026? We'll give you a chance tomorrow morning just after 9 during the Hot 96 morning show. This is Justin Bieber in UConn, up now on Hot.

Loving the vibes on Sabrina Carpenter's house tour on the Hit Music Channel Hot 96. I'm Tyler Fox, 14WFIE's Byron Douglas, saying there is a chance of thunderstorms this afternoon. Otherwise, we'll see 70 overnight, 80, and a chance of showers tomorrow. So it's going to be like hot and sticky today, basically. So dress accordingly. Joe Bros, Only Human, is

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Kid Leroy and girls on the Hit Music Channel, Hot 96. 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

0: Mackenzie Hart from the Hot 96 Morning Show. Clay and Mackenzie in the morning. We're on vacation this week and we miss you, but don't worry. We're back on Tuesday morning on Hot 96. Clay and Mackenzie in the morning.
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Macklemore, thrift shopping, Hot 96, no cap. I'm Tyler Fox. My favorite part of the day, 2K Cafe with Sarah Pepper. She flashes back to the 2000s. 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It's brought to you by United Fidelity Bank and the Hit Music Channel. 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

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This is Doja Cat now on the weekend. Here's You Right on Hot 96.

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It's Sabrina Carpenter and Madonna and Bring Your Love trending now on the Hit Music Channel Hot 96. I'm surprised that they didn't kiss in the video. I was expecting like an entire Britney Spears moment, and then I was let down entirely when it didn't happen. I'm Tyler Fox. These are Daisies. It's Justin Bieber.

She has been awesome at keeping her wedding and bachelorette parties on the DL. It's Taylor Swift on the Hit Music Channel, just waiting for her marriage announcement to come through. I'm with Sarah Pepper. I think she already got married. I think it's a

0: Mackenzie Hart from the Hot 96 Morning Show. Clay and Mackenzie in the morning. We're on vacation this week and we miss you. But don't worry, we're back on Tuesday morning on Hot 96. Clay and Mackenzie in the morning.
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And I've got some Doja Cat on the way, too, from our Hyundai of Evansville, Texas, 82474. 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

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It's Alex Warren, Ordinary.

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I've got Olivia Rodrigo and Zara Larsson on the way, part of this hot streak that's jumping off till 6:42, so that means we're not even close to stopping. 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
1: 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I love it. 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Mackenzie Hardy's taking over next here, part of this hot streak on Hot 96. 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